0: 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Do not disturb.
1: You played it cool and I played it dumb. Don't you think I'm a little too young to be messed with like that?

The harvest left no food for you to eat. You cannibal, you meat eater, you see. But I have seen the same, I know the shame in your defeat.